Subotica 96,2, Sombor 100,8, Kikinda 91,9, Rudnik 94,3, Ovčar 91,5, Kopaonik 103,2, Vršac 104,6, Crni Vrh Pirot 89,7, Deli Jovan 93,2, Gučevo 103,8, Bitovik 95,3, Surdulica 104,3, Vranje 89,8 MHz.